Working Man. That's from the Nitty Gritty Dirt Band. And that song sounds even more true today than when it came out, 1988, when it was a top five single. Artificial intelligence and robots of every kind taking over jobs so many have depended on for so long. Hard to know what the future of work looks like. But truth is, we've been fretting over that kind of thing forever. Like back in 1958, when Eddie Cochran wrote and recorded this song to begin with, and Alan Jackson covers on our feature of Working Country.

0: of biz songwriters, Jimmy Webb, told a record executive he had a song he thought might be a hit. And the executive, of course, asked him what it's about. And he told him it was a song about a power and phone pole lineman. To which the executive replied, "What else you got?" Well, undeterred, Jimmy went to Glenn Campbell and played the song. Glenn said, "Let's get in the studio right now. Get it done before those idiots figure it out." And, of course, that became a number one song for Glenn Campbell and Jimmy Webb and Wichita Lineman. Up next, we got music on the way from Jimmy Dean, Don Williams, and Kathy Matea on our feature for Labor Day weekend of Workin' Country.
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17: Hey, wherever you are and whatever you're doing for your 3-day Labor Day weekend, thanks for taking us along. We'll see if we can't make it that much better. You know, country music is known for its story songs. And when I think about that, this is always the first song that comes to mind. Here comes Jimmy Dean with the classic Big John.
18: Big John. Big John.
19: Every morning at the mine, you could see him arrive. He stood 6'6" and weighed 245, kind of broad at the shoulder and narrow at the hip. And every

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And if you spoke at all, you just said hi to Big John. Somebody said he came from New Orleans, where he got in a fight over a Cajun queen and a crashing blow from a huge right hand sent a Louisiana fella to the promised land, Big John.

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Through the dust and the smoke of this man-made hell walked a giant of a man that the miners knew well, grabbed a sagging timber and gave out with a groan, and like a giant oak tree just stood there alone, Big John.

Then a miner yelled out, "There's a light up above," and 20 men scrambled from a would-be grave. Now there's only one left down there to save Big John. With Jackson Timbers, they started back down. Then came that rumble way down in the ground, and the smoke and gas belched out of that mine. Everybody knew it was the end of the line for Big John.

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At the bottom of this mine lies a big, big man.

0: like me. 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
1: Hi, this is Faith Hill.
2: 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This is Lee Greenwood.
1: Hi, this is Sarah Evans.
3: 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I'm Eric Church, and you're listening to Rick Jackson's Country Classics.

0: I think a lot of people are just dumbfounded by the news that Dolly has passed. Like, I'm still reeling from the news. And I think it was even more shocking because Dolly had never mentioned cancer. She missed a lot of appearances and that kind of thing and blamed it on health issues. But the C word never came up until she was gone. And her family told us she was so busy taking care of her husband, Carl, of course, died just a little more than a year before she did, that she didn't attend her own health. And I couldn't help but be reminded of so many couples who died within a short period of time of each other. Johnny and June, Roy Rogers and Dale Evans, George and Barbara Bush, and there's a whole lot of others. Could it be that you love someone so much for so long, you just can't live without them? And she was always careful to tell us how much she loved Carl and wrote one of her last songs about him called If You Hadn't Been There for him. Boy, this one is going to hurt for a long time. I've got Ronnie Millsap coming up next. It's a Labor Day weekend feature of Working Country.
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upset, maybe at work, but he's not thinking about that. And this song called Daydreams about Night Things on our t-shirt for Labor Day weekend of Working Country.

0: just tolling us on. No, you ain't solving. 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
1: Love it. Charlie Rich, big boss man, and I love that flutter lipper thing he does in that song. Come on now, you either tried it or you thought about it. Just tall, that's all. Someone should take a picture of you when you do that. I'm going to send it to the neighbors for a good laugh. Just before that, we got music from Alabama, and we got Ricky Skaggs coming up on our Labor Day weekend feature of Working Country.
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1: I will never understand how these musicians can play so fast. It's just got to be second nature to them, or God-given talent, or some kind of magic or something. I can't think that fast, let alone play something that quick. And the guys in this song are just super califragilistic. You know the rest of it. Here comes Ricky Skaggs and Country Boy on our feature of

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than just looking for work. We got a lot more in that song by Rodney Atkins called Farmer's Daughter. Now, in 1987, Reba McEntire earned her first gold album and her first Grammy. And both revolved around this song, her fifth number one record. The song was produced by Jimmy Bowen and Don Lanier. And Reba said Don always wore a baseball cap. And when he found a song he liked, his eyebrows would go right up and disappear under his hat. Well, Don was listening to some potential records with Reba when he heard this one. His eyebrows shot straight up into his hat, and Reba said she just got the chills. We both thought this might be the one that would take her from a star to a superstar. And it was. Here comes Reba McEntire with Whoever's in New England and more of our feature of Working Country.

0: 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No phone, no pool, no pets. I ain't got no cigarettes, but 2 hours.
1: It's one of those songs where you just gotta sing along. Or if you're not singing, you're tapping your toes or snapping your fingers and maybe doing all three. That song by Roger Miller called King of the Road. And I've got music on the way from Glenn Campbell next on our feature for Labor Day weekend of Working Country.
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11: 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It hits him close to home. Not everybody gets the hug, my friend. So that's pretty special to get a hug from Smokey Bear.
12: So it was him. Hey, guys, I told you it was Smokey.
11: Okay, well, congratulations, my friend. And thanks for calling. 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

are always surprised when they find out the average career in professional football is only 3.3 years. It's always a surprise because we know the big names best, guys like Tom Brady or Patrick Mahomes, who play much longer. Well, it's kind of like that for recording artists. Yeah, Willie and Merle and Dolly all recorded for decades. But the average singer who actually, quote unquote, makes it only gets a recording contract for about 5 years. 10 years if they're really successful. And that 10-year mark has struck darn near every superstar, too. Most who go beyond that mark go flat first, right around the 10-year mark, and then have a comeback. And that happened with Johnny Cash, Elvis Presley, George Jones, most of the superstars not named George Strait. Case in point, Glenn Campbell, whose first hit was 1966 with Gentle on My Mind, but the hits dried up in the middle 70s when Glenn recorded this song, which skyrocketed to number one on both the pop and country charts and would give him another 10 years of hits. And here he comes with that song on our feature of Working Country.

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1: Lord have mercy on the working man. Amen to that. And that's my job from Conway Twitty. Got Alan Jackson in there too. Small town southern man. And we've got Johnny Paycheck coming up. Labor Day weekend. Working Country is our feature on Rick Jackson's Country Classics.
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5: And celebrating the working men and women of this country, and even the happiest employee at the best employer in the country has had a moment when they wanted to say exactly this. And if you happen to work someplace not so good, well, you might say it every day. But it's hard to find anyone who can say it quite as effectively as Johnny Paycheck. So, Johnny, let's hear it.
6: Take this

Well, those are jobs too. Dangerous jobs, but work nonetheless, with less than favorable results for the guys called the highwaymen. However, highly favorable results for the song. And I've got Dolly coming up next on our feature for Labor Day weekend

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It's been a long time since I've seen the kind of media attention given to someone like they're giving to Dolly Parton after her death. Still cringe when I even say that word. And forget the media, how about your friends and family? For more than a week now, it's been a topic of almost every conversation I've been in with so many people. She touched everyone, it seems. Even those who don't know her music. Maybe they found her in the movies, or on Broadway, or TV commercials, or perhaps they went to Dollywood or bought one of her products at the store, or received one of the 300 million books she gave away from her imagination library. Trust me, that isn't over either. Folks will be talking about her for decades to come, and I'll be playing her songs as long as I'm still here to do it, because, like everyone else, I love her and her music. And she has the best song to wrap up our show called Working Country. Here's Dolly.

may find yourself dancing around the Maypole this coming weekend when you turn your radio up for our feature of country dancing. Kick the dirt off those boots, get them moving with us next weekend right here on Rick Jackson's Country Classics, brought to you by Key United Stations Radio Networks and our boss there, Stephen Jones. Thanks to our syndication director, Gina Witt. Vanessa Kajikon helps out with everything behind the scenes. Thanks to all our radio stations on the network, and thank you for joining us today for Rick Jackson's Country Classics. I am Rick Jackson. Happy trails.

That's Dolly in a Rap on Our Feature for Labor Day weekend of Working Country. I hope you have a great weekend, and thank you so much for tuning in. Hey, listen, coming up next week. Even if you have two left feet,

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We invite you to go cruising with WXRL in 2027 to Nova Scotia, Canada, and the New England areas, September 11th through the 19th. 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

I woke next morning just after sunup to find a note from my Rosie's hand. And it read, I'd rather die than ever hurt you, but I'm in love with that tall, dark man. So now I walk alone down by the river where my sweet Rosie used to stroll. And soon I'm gonna join those deep, dark waters

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New Orleans. Just outside of New Orleans, they got a big old toll gate. You got certain things on board, you got to pay the man money. Now we look down the track, pretty soon we see an old train coming. Man hollered down, he said, "Hey boy," say, "what you got on that train?"

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You see, I'm a country singer too. Well, we just all had a big laugh. And when I looked back at the old man, there was a tear in his eye. I told the band to cool it, 'cause I didn't want to see him cry. He reached down and he took my guitar with a determined look on his face. But then as he started to play and sing, a look of sadness

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about the times that she lived through, and to think about the changing world she saw. Now somehow she reared a decent family out of poverty, and for 70 years she loved the same old grandpa. To me, her passing brought a closing chapter to a way of life that I loved within my heart. I just mean to say I think we owe her something special.

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Well, hello and welcome in to another edition of Pure American Country. I'm Zach Bennett, continuing the work the great Bill Cody put into this show. And I'm coming to you as always from the historic Acuff House Studio, the home of WSM Radio on the Grand Ole Opry Plaza in Nashville, Tennessee, the epicenter of country music. This week, it's our Labor Day special. You know, country music has always been the music of the working man and the working woman. People who get up, punch in, do the job, and come home tired. And this week, those are the people our featured artists are singing about. We'll start with a guy who made the working man one of the central characters in his music. Wouldn't be a Labor Day show if we didn't play Merle Haggard with Working Man Blues, would it?

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1: Merle Haggard, Working Man Blues on Pure American Country. There's a Labor Day song if there ever was one. Well, in that song, Merle's guy, of course, works with his hands. Dolly took us into the office. And after we lost Dolly a couple of weeks back, hearing her voice this week, of course, carries a little more weight. We've heard a lot of Dolly songs and a lot of Dolly tributes since her passing. But you can't do a Labor Day show without 9 to 5, right? And she clicked her acrylic fingernails together like a typewriter while she was making the movie. And that's where she got the idea for this song. The movie actually came before the song did. One of country music's great working woman anthems. Here's Dolly.

0: Brooks and Dunn and Hard Working Man, after you heard from Dolly Parton and Merle Haggard. Brooks and Dunn once described the sound they were originally chasing as, quote, Merle Haggard meets the Rolling Stones. So there's a pretty direct musical line from the first record that we play today to the most recent. Three generations of country music there, from Merle to Dolly to Brooks and Dunn, all putting working people right in the middle of the song. Coming up next, music from Shane Proffitt and Cody Johnson. They're going to each punch the clock. I'm Zach Bennett, and you're listening to the Labor Day Special on Pure American Country. Be right back.
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That's brand new from Shane Proffitt, Long Live Country, here on Pure American Country, the Labor Day edition. The guy in that song puts in 40-plus hours, takes the overtime, and he just keeps on going, doesn't he? And Shane, he has a little studio DNA in common with our next artist. Trent Willman produced both of these records, and several of the same Nashville players helped build the sound around both of them. Cody Johnson, here's Work Boots on Pure American Country.

Shania, Honey, I'm Home, after you heard from Cody Johnson and Shane Prophet on Pure American Country. Pretty good role reversal built into that record, of course. You know, for a long time, the traditional picture was the man coming home exhausted from work while the woman took care of everything waiting for him there. Shania, though, she turned the whole thing around. She fought the traffic. She dealt with the stupid boss. She put in the hard day. And when she walks through that door, dang it, she expects her man to take care of her for a change. It's funny, but I mean, there's really something underneath the joke, right? Her work counts.

0: counts, her exhaustion counts, and taking care of the house isn't automatically the woman's job. That's a working woman song every bit as much as anything Dolly's ever given us earlier. Coming up next, Charlie Pride sings about what happens when an entire way of making a living starts to disappear. I'm Zach Bennett, and this is the Labor Day edition of Pure American Country.
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Charlie Pride, Down on the Farm, here on Pure American Country, requested by Malika in Smyrna, Tennessee. She's listening on our flagship station, 650 AM WSM out of Nashville. She asked me to play literally anything from Charlie Pride, and on Labor Day, that song is hard to beat because Down on the Farm isn't really a nostalgia song about farm life. It's about watching a livelihood disappear, you know, land that supported generations of one family becoming something else entirely. Hey, while we're saying hello, I want to thank several of the stations that carry the show. Real Country Variety, 100.1 and 1440 KXRB, Sioux Falls, South Dakota. Power 94, WJJM, just down the road in Lewisburg, Tennessee. And FM 102.9 and AM 1300 KMMO in Marshall, Missouri. Thanks to all those stations, and thanks to your station for carrying it, if that's not one of yours. Well, coming up next, a song that has a direct connection to Charlie's Down on the Farm there, Troy Seals. He co-wrote Down on the Farm, and then he co-wrote this next one, too, with Max D. Barnes. From the Eagle Project of Waylon Jennings, here's Working Cheap on Pure American Country, the Labor Day edition.

0: Waylon Jennings and Working Cheap here on Pure American Country. The guy in that song discovers that there are considerably easier ways to make money than trying to make music. And apparently nobody told us in radio either. And thanks again to Malika for the Charlie Pride request before that. Hey, before the hour's wrapped up, we'll have music from Loretta Lynn and Sawyer Brown. They'll get into what happens when the work becomes tangled up with who you are. I'm Zach Bennett. This is the Labor Day special on Pure American Country.
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3: 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You know, not every job comes with a normal job description. Leroy Van Dyke was actually working as an auctioneer, and his experience helped inspire the song he first dreamed up while he was serving in Korea. 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
4: Hey, well, all right, sir, here we go there, and what are they going to give for them? I have a $600 down here.

0: eggs to fix. Four kids from 1 to 4. Pretty soon there'll be one more, but
1: Jody Miller, Queen of the House on Pure American Country. That song was actually created as an answer to Roger Miller's massive hit, King of the Road, except her job was kids, meals, laundry, cleaning, and keeping the household moving. One job has an auction block, the Leroy Van Dyke song we heard. The other barely has a quitting time. More of our Labor Day special is coming up next on Pure American Country. Don't go anywhere.

0: 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It's Polka Session with yours truly for 60 minutes, following LJ with Polka Jamboree. We're going to have a party every Sunday right here. Make sure you're with us. Man, I'll tell you, I'm looking forward to it. 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
3: One more set of music before we finish out this hour of pure American country. I'm Zach Bennett. You know, a job pays the bills, but after enough years, it can also become part of how somebody actually sees themselves. That means losing the work can take more than the paycheck with it. Here's Loretta Lynn, Working Girl, on pure American country.

Settle In and Working Girl. Randy Scruggs co-wrote that song with Matresa Berg and produced Loretta's Still Country album. And Randy also produced our next song, which was written by Mac McAnally. This time, though, the man at work used to be a farmer, but he's lost the farm, and now he's clearing tables while learning how to build a life around something entirely different. Sawyer Brown and Cafe on the Corner on Pure American Country.

0: That's the High Women and Redesigning Women. Looking at those three songs, you got a working girl, a farmer who's starting over, and women trying to keep careers, families, expectations, and about 17 other things moving at the same time. That wraps up hour one of our Labor Day special, but hour two is right around the corner. And coming up, we turn from the work itself to the reason people keep showing up to do it. Music from Reba McEntire starts us off when hour two of Pure American Country kicks off next.
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0: Welcome back. It's hour two of Pure American Country. I'm Zach Bennett coming to you from Nashville, Tennessee, the historic WSM studio inside the Acuff House on the Grand Ole Opry Plaza. This is our Labor Day special, and in hour one, we spent a lot of the time talking about the work itself. But now in hour two, I want to get into the reason most people keep showing up in the first place, because at some point, the paycheck usually stops being only about you. There's rent to pay, there's food to buy, there are kids who somehow need another pair of shoes 6 weeks after you bought the last pair. There's a house to keep running, and there are people you love that are counting on you. Our first woman, she's got all that going on at the same time. Reba, I'm a Survivor, kicks off hour two of Pure American Country.

Reba, I'm a Survivor on Pure American Country. A single mom working two jobs, raising her kids, and refusing to let any of those circumstances become the complete definition of who she is. And that's really one of the things that providing for somebody can do. You know, work changes from what I do into what I need to get done because somebody is depending on me. Trey Pendley is an up-and-coming artist in Nashville. He's got a new record built around exactly that change in perspective. His brand new album, Signs of Life, just came out a few days ago. This is the lead single off of it. The song is called Family Man. Remember this name, Trey Pendley, Pure American Country.

0: after you heard from Trey Pendley and Reba McEntire. And that completes the picture pretty nicely, doesn't it? The guy loses the paying job and suddenly discovers that the parent that stays home has not exactly been sitting around eating bonbons all day. He had meals, laundry, kids, errands, cleaning. It's absolute chaos. There are jobs that generate a paycheck, and then there are jobs that keep a family functioning, and a whole lot of households really do need both. Coming up next, Patti Loveless and Amy Lou Harris take us into work that asks considerably more from the people doing it. I'm Zach Bennett, and this is the Labor Day Special on Pure American Country.
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That's You'll Never Leave Harlan Alive on Pure American Country. You don't hear that one played on the radio too much because it's just simply too long. It's over 6 minutes in length, and radio doesn't give songs like that a lot of airplay, but we do on this show because we recognize a masterpiece when we hear one. Daryl Scott wrote it after going into Harlan County, Kentucky, researching his own family history. But when Patty recorded it, the story landed somewhere painfully personal. You know, Patty's got that Kentucky blood in her. Her father had been a coal miner, and she was really having trouble getting through the song when she was recording it. Her husband is Emery Gordy Jr. He was also producing the record, and he knew exactly what she was carrying into that vocal. So he put a photograph of Patty's father in front of her and told her to sing the song to him. And that's the performance you just heard. And Emery gives us another connection.

into the next record as well, because in addition to being Patty's husband and producer, he's one hell of a bass player. And years earlier, he played bass on Emmylou Harris's version of this James Taylor song. James originally wrote it for the musical Working, based on Studs Terkel's interviews with ordinary people talking about what they did all day and what doing that work did to them. From the coal mine to the mill, here's Emmylou Harris, mill worker on Pure American Country.

Hall of Famer Emmylou Harris, and before that, another Hall of Famer, Patti Loveless. And neither of those songs really romanticizes hard work. And I really think the distinction matters. There can be enormous pride in doing a difficult job well, and there can be dignity in providing for your family. And the conditions you're working under can still be brutal, unfair, dangerous, or exhausting. Those things can all be true at the same time. And country music has always been pretty good at understanding people whose lives are more complicated than a slogan on a bumper sticker. Coming up next, we get into the one thing that a paycheck can never give back once you've spent it.

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Casey Musgraves there, blowing smoke on Pure American Country. Bunch of waitresses standing outside on a break, talking about all the things they're going to do someday. Somebody's moving to Vegas. Somebody's getting out. Everybody has a better life plan somewhere beyond that restaurant. And then the break ends and they have to go back to work. I think that's one of the harder things about work to measure. A job doesn't just cost you energy. It costs you hours. And that's a finite supply we have of those. Jamie Johnson learned that before Nashville had worked out for him. He took a construction job that kept him away from his young daughter for about 2 months. And that experience gave him the idea for a song about a little boy who asks why his dad has to keep going away for work. Mom tells him that they pay daddy for his time. So the kid takes that literally. He gathers up his own money and decides that he wants to buy some of his dad's time himself. Pretty devastating idea once you get past the cutesy part of it. It's called The Dollar. Here's Jamie Johnson on Pure American Country.

Jamie Johnson, The Dollar, on Pure American Country after Casey Musgraves, Blowing Smoke. We throw around the phrase, time is money, like it's some kind

0: a clever piece of business advice, but flip it around. If your time has a price, then every hour you sell to somebody is an hour you aren't spending somewhere else. And that doesn't mean that the work isn't worth doing. I mean, most of us don't have the luxury of pretending that the paycheck doesn't matter. It really just means that the paycheck is never the whole equation. Before the Labor Day special is done, two songs from Don Schlitz help us recognize work that too often goes unseen and the people doing it. I'm Zach Bennett. This is Pure American Country.
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0: Zach Bennett with you on Pure American Country. All right, enough heavy thinking for a minute. Let's lighten it up a little bit. Sometimes the relationship between an employee and the employer reaches a point where constructive dialogue is no longer likely to solve the problem. Johnny

0: George Jones. Finally Friday after Johnny Paycheck, Take This Job and Shove It. And those two go way back. Before Paycheck ever became a star on his own, he spent several years working with George on the road, playing bass, singing harmony on records, including The Race Is On and Love Bug. But in this two-song set, one guy quits and the other guy just survives until Friday's over. Either way, the shift is done. Our Labor Day special wraps up next. Music from Mary Chapin Carpenter, Alabama, and a songwriter very close to the pure American country family. Stick around.
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Chapin Carpenter, "He Thinks He'll Keep Her" on Pure American Country. She wrote that one with Don Schlitz. And I love having that song here because it makes visible 15 years of work that had basically disappeared into the background. Her character has spent those years keeping a household and a family running. And then when she enters the paid workforce, somebody suddenly puts a dollar value on her labor. Don Schlitz also helped write our final song, this time with Dave Loggins and Lisa Silver. One song looks very closely at one woman whose work has been taken for granted. The other opens the lens about as wide as a country song can. And there's another reason Don belongs here. Don and Bill Cody were great friends, and we lost them just a few weeks apart this spring. So having two songs that Don helped write give us the final word on this Labor Day special feels pretty right to me. Alabama, here's 40-Hour Week for a Living.

0: Alabama in 40-hour week, and that's where I want to leave our Labor Day special. Country music has always been the music of the working man and the working woman because these songs have always understood something pretty simple. The job matters because the person doing it matters. Maybe your name is on the building, and maybe nobody notices your work until you stop doing it. Maybe you get Labor Day off. Or maybe you're hearing me right now because you're one of the people working while everybody else has the day off. Whatever your work looks like, I hope somebody appreciates what you bring to it. I really do. That wraps up this edition of Pure American Country. I'm Zach Bennett, proud to continue the show that Bill Cody built. Pure American Country is written and produced and engineered by me. Martin Davis is our executive producer. Have a safe and happy Labor Day. And until next time, take care of yourself and always, always keep a great country song close by.
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And welcome on here on a Saturday morning on Grand Ole Country right here on WXRL on this Saturday morning. And Lynn Carroll along with you for the next 4 hours. And let's get things started now with the Oak Ridge Boys and American Made.

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Classic Country, WXRL, Ann Willie. And by special request, here is Ann Murray. 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

0: Where the stars and stripes and the eagles fly. That's the great sound of Aaron Tippin here on a Saturday morning on WXRL. And let's listen now to Bill Anderson. And here is Deck of Cards.
1: It was a sweltering hot Sunday morning in the Saudi Arabian desert, and a young soldier sat alone in his tent, deep in thought. A small picture of his wife and children back home in the United States rested on a table nearby. His mind began to wander across the miles to other Sunday mornings that seemed so long ago now and so far away. He thought of home, and he knew that when this day dawned in America, his family would go to church to pray for his well-being and his safe return. The young soldier reached into his bag and he took out a deck of playing cards and spread them out on his bunk. About that time, one of his buddies came by and said, "You gonna get up a game?" "No," the soldier replied. "I'm gonna spend a little quiet time with the Lord." "Looks to me like you're playing cards," his buddy answered. "No. You see, I don't have my Bible. And since we can't display our religion in public here, I brought this deck of cards." And with that, the young man started his story. "You see, when I look at the ace, it reminds me that there is but one God. And the deuce reminds me that the Bible is divided into two parts, the Old and the New Testament. When I see the tray, I think of the Father, the Son, and the Holy Ghost. And when I see the four, I think of the four evangelists who preached the gospel. There was Matthew, Mark, Luke, and John. And when I see the five, it reminds me of the five wise virgins who trimmed their lamps. There were 10 of them. Five were wise and were saved. Five were foolish and were shut out. And when I see the six, it reminds me that in 6 days God made this great heaven and earth. And the seven reminds me that on the seventh day, God rested from his great work. And when I see the eight, I think of the eight righteous persons God saved when he destroyed this old world. There was Noah, his wife, their three sons, and their wives. And when I see the nine, I think of the lepers our Savior cleansed. And 9 out of 10 didn't even thank him. When I see the 10, I think of the 10 commandments that God handed down to Moses on a table of stone. When I see the king, it reminds me that there is but one king of heaven, God Almighty. And the queen, I think of the Virgin Mary, the blessed queen of heaven. And the jack, or knave, is the devil. When I count the number of spots on a deck of cards, I find 365, the number of days in a year. There's 52 cards, the number of weeks in a year. There's 4 suits, the number of weeks in a month. There's 12 picture cards, the number of months in a year. And there's 13 tricks, the number of weeks in a quarter. So you see, my friend, this deck of cards serves me as a Bible, as an almanac, and as a prayer book. And friends, this story's true. I know, because I know that soldier.

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1: 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That's following, of course, that great show called Polka Jamboree with LJ. We'll play lots of great polkas on that Sunday afternoon from 2 to 3, 1300 on your AM dial.

You know, I wish God would bless America again, like he did way back there when all began. He blessed her then, and we sort of took it for granted and didn't ask again. So let's just kind of hold her hand now, that's all. And in case she stumbles, let's don't let her fall.

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When you don't have a lot of book learning, there's many things that you don't understand. But I know this much, she's like a mother to me, and I love her with all my heart. And let me tell you this, sir, that everything I am or ever hope to be, I owe to her.

Classic Country, WXRL, the great voices of Brad Paisley and Dolly Parton, and When I Get Where I'm Going here on Grand.

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3: 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Pray.

And the great sound there of my dear friends, the Oak Ridge Boys and Colors here on Grand Ole Country. And let's listen now to Boxcar Willie. I love the sound of a whistle.

pictures of my friends, birds of the world, and squirrels. I love coffee in a cup, little fuzzy pups, bourbon in a glass, and grass.

0: Good morning, friends, and welcome to our Twin Cities show here on WXRL. 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
1: 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It's Polka Session with yours truly for 60 minutes, following LJ with Polka Jamboree. We're going to have a party every Sunday right here. 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Man, I'll tell you, I'm looking forward to it. 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
2: I walked through a county courthouse square. On a park bench, an old man was sitting there. I said, "Your old courthouse is kind of run down." He said, "No, it'll do for our little town." I said, "Your old flagpole has leaned a little bit, and that's a ragged old flag you got hanging on it." He said, "Have a seat." And I sat down. "Is this the first time you've been to our little town?" I said, "I think it is." He said, "I don't like to brag, but we're kind of proud of that ragged old flag. You see, we got a little hole in that flag there when Washington took it across the Delaware. And it got powder burned the night that Francis Scott Key sat watching it write and say, 'Can you see?' And it got a bad rip in New Orleans, Packenham and Jackson tugging at its seams. And it almost fell at the Alamo beside the Texas flag, but she waved on, though. She got cut with a sword at Chancellorsville, and she got cut again at Shiloh Hill. There was Robert E. Lee, Beauregard, and Bragg, and the south wind blew hard on that ragged old flag. On Flanders Field in World War I, she got a big hole from a Bertha gun. She turned blood red in World War II. She hung limp and low a time or two. She was in Korea, Vietnam. She went where she was sent by her Uncle Sam. She waved from our ships upon the briny foam, and now they've about quit waving back here.

is scandalized throughout the land. 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

As a Country, WXRL. There's Eddie Rabbit and Running with the Wind here on Grand Ole Country. 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

And that's my dear friends, the Oak Ridge Boys and an American Family. And you heard it right here on WXRL. And here's Marty Stewart now in his fabulous superlatives.

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0: country. What's that? 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

And there is Willie and Dolly by special request from Here to the Moon and Back. And this next song is a song that my dear friend

0: And this concludes Grand Ole Country here on this Saturday morning on Grand Ole Country right here on WXRL. And I'm going to end the show today with a great song from my dad, Ramblin' Lou. And here is Don't Give Away Your Bible. Let's listen.
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Meister, inviting you to join me every Sunday at 2 o'clock right here on WXRL. It's Polka Session with yours truly for 60 minutes, following LJ with Polka Jamboree. We're going to have a party every Sunday right here. Make sure you're with us. Man, I'll tell you, I'm looking forward to it. That Sunday's at 2 o'clock right here on WXRL.

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Mike and George Poshub on WXRO. The band 7, one of Buffalo's best bands for sure, and they're performing this Wednesday. Don't miss them out at the Buffalo Polka Boosters Football Bills tailgate party. Now, sign up required, so give a call to 771-1076. Polish Falcons in Depew this Wednesday. Polka Music by 7 starts at 7:30. Doors open at 7. And then Polka Music by 7 with a short meeting in between, 7:30 till 10 at 445 Columbia Avenue. Last weekend was the big weekend down in Pennsylvania, the International Polka Association. And congratulations to Buffalo's Gary Krupski and the late Ken Michalski. Inducted into the Hall of Fame. Amazing. We're going to feature a whole lot of music from them. Here's the one CD they performed together with the Buffalo Touch. Gary on trumpet and sax, Ken on trumpet and sing it, Kenny.

Crew, Polka Hall of Famer, singing for you right there. And that one, the My Pigeons Polka here on Rockin' Polkas. Let's feature one more featuring Polka Hall of Famers Gary Krupski and Ken Michalski. And, of course, we always remember Mike Novakovsky, Jerry Darluck, so many great musicians the Buffalo Touch had for so many years. And we want to just thank all the families who allow the musicians to travel and practice and play, and certainly send out our congratulations and best wishes to the Michalski and Krupski family. I know a lot of you were down there in Pennsylvania. Next year, the IPA convention will be in Pennsylvania, but even closer to Buffalo, as it's going to be in Erie, Pennsylvania. So stay tuned on that one. More details as we get closer to that one next year.

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Wanted to mention for the Buffalo Polka Boosters meeting on Wednesday, give a call to sign up in advance. 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That's coming up on Wednesday. Doors open at 7. 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And call this number to pre-register, pre-sign up. 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

0: Hey, Brian, that was some game, huh?
1: I missed it. Spent all day in the yard watching a coyote.
0: You saw a coyote up close? Was it vicious?
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1: 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Filled up my whole memory card.
0: Brian, that's a tractor.
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'cause if you've been married, you can't have no fun at all. Or you're ready to dance. No matter what you do, they're gonna talk about you. Look down their noses. I don't know what to think.

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It's Polka Session with yours truly for 60 minutes, following LJ with Polka Jamboree. We're going to have a party every Sunday right here. Make sure you're with us. Man, I'll tell you, I'm looking forward to it. 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

You know the heart of country music still beats in Luke the Drifter. 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

We invite you to go cruising with WXRL in 2027 to Nova Scotia, Canada, and the New England areas, September 11th through the 19th. 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

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Box 170, Lancaster, New York, 14086. Don't miss this Christmas celebration with the Ramblin' Lou Family Band, Saturday, December 5th. 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

how's your weekend been going so far? Huh? Yesterday, get off to a good start. Friday, and of course, here we are Saturday. We're in the middle of the weekend, and it's Ronnie D on WXRL on our Saturday edition of Drive Time Polkas. You and I till 7 o'clock tonight, and I'll have some of your favorite music, some great polka tunes headed your way over the next couple of hours. Maybe throw in an obedic or a waltz or two, and of course, jibber jabber about so many other things. You know how I am. I'm never lost for words, as they say, right? Anyhow, let's get our Saturday edition of Drive Time Polkas underway just like this.

keep in mind, if you want to know what's happening here in Western New York as far as social events and polka doings, join me Wednesdays when I do the Polka Community Bulletin Board. I do that about, 5:45 on a Wednesday, middle of the week, and I'll let you know about many of the things happening here in Western New York. Let's continue with polka music with Eddie Blazonczyk and the Versatones.

You're with Ronnie D on Drive Time Polkas here on WXRL. And here's a guy that frequents Western New York each and every year. I'm talking about Gomulka, Letty Gomulka and Chicago Push.

0: It's a crusade to Batavia Downs Gaming and Hotel. That's right, Eddie Biega and Crusade are coming back to Polka Buzz. They'll be out at Batavia Downs Gaming and Hotel on Thursday, October the 1st, for the next WBBZ Polka Buzz TV taping. The doors will open at 6. The music gets underway at 7. We'll be doing 4 half-hour shows. And yes, I'm Ronnie D., your host, and I'm excited and I'm looking forward to it. And I'm looking forward to seeing you at our WBBZ Polka Buzz TV taping. Once again, that's Thursday, October the 1st, at Batavia Downs Gaming and Hotel. In fact, if you want, you can call and take advantage of the Polka Buzz hotel room special that they have available. 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

I'm grateful for you. I'm always grateful to have you cruising along with me, as we call it. I call it Drive Time Polka. Some people say it's the drive at 5. Well, call it what you want, but you know, I won't be late. I'll be here. And keep in mind, we do have traffic Monday through Friday. We check traffic right around 5:30. Hopefully you get through the thick of things. Fact, helping you get through the thick of things, I think something by Polka Family will do the trick. 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

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Box 170, Lancaster, New York, 14086. 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

0: this Christmas celebration with the Ramblin' Lou Family Band, Saturday, December 5th. 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
1: Well, it's Drive Time Polkas on WXRL with Ronnie D, and we're cruising along. Let's call on John Gouda.

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I hope your day is going well. I know mine certainly is. I'm doing better now. You know why? Because I'm with you. Yes, who loves you? Ronnie D does, and I'm glad to have you on WXRL with me, whether you're listening on FM at 95.5 or on the AM side of things at 1300, or maybe you're online at WXRL.com. Doesn't matter to me, as long as you are listening to me and you're coming along for the drive at five, as we say. Hey, let's get back to more polka sounds, something by the Dynatones.

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Right now, let's get back to more polkas. Here's something by Bulenda. 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

Well, here's a band that has come to Western New York periodically, but they're not what I would call a real regular visitor to Western New York. And sometimes I wonder why, because they're a great, you got that song, I Wonder Why. No. But anyhow, because they're a great band. And so let's check this out. Something here by John Stevens and Double Shot.

Well, you're with Ronnie D, cruising along here on WXRL, Drive Time Polkas. And, you know, I don't care what type of music you play. If you are nominated for a Grammy, right? Yeah, Grammy nominated. That, to me, is extra special. And you're doing something right. And, of course, this next band has been nominated for numerous Grammys. So Grammy-nominated Buffalo Touch.

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And whether you call or you do stop in, whoever you talk to, say, hey, I heard it on Drive Time Polkas.

keep informed on Polonia, read the Polish American Journal. It covers Western New York's Polish American communities and many other Polish American communities in the U.S., as well as what's happening in Poland. Read about Polish Americans involved in sports, religion, politics, and polka music. 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

Well, 1 hour is gone. One more to go. Yes, it's 6 o'clock, WXRL, Lancaster, Buffalo, 1300 on the AM dial, and you're listening to Drive Time Polkas. Yeah, we have one more hour to go. Let's continue.

Well, it's Ronnie D time, and I love driving you home or driving you wherever you may be going, because I know sometimes they even drive you crazy. Hey, that's what it's all about, though. 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So right now, let's continue along. Let's call on Something by TBC, The Brass Connection.

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In fact, I probably have spent most of my career right here at WXRL as far as radio is concerned. 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I enjoy the Ramblin' Lou family. I miss Lou immensely, and I enjoy the good old classic country music, and I like filling in sometimes on a Grand Old Country or helping them out broadcast from the Erie County Fair or at Canal Fest or whenever they need me to pitch in and help out and play some great classic country music. 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

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Well, this particular artist has appeared on various TV shows. In fact, she even had her own polka radio show right here on WXRL at one time. And she probably plays out of town more than she plays here in Western New York. Let's listen to something by Stephanie.

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And be sure to tell them you heard it on Drive Time Polkas. A dzisiaj wszystko

Mark the date for the next WBBC PokeBuzz TV taping. It's Thursday, October the 1st at Batavia Downs Gaming and Hotel. 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Make your reservations and join me as I welcome in Crusade. Yes, Eddie Biega and Crusade are going to be the featured music at our WBBZ PokeBuzz TV taping Thursday, October the 1st at Batavia Downs Gaming and Hotel. Doors will open at 6. I'll get the show started at 7. We'll be doing 4 half-hour shows. I'm excited and looking forward to it, and I'm also looking forward to seeing you at PokeBuzz Thursday, October the 1st at Batavia Downs Gaming and Hotel.

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The Ampol Eagle is the voice of Western New York's Polish American community, published every Thursday. 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

Yes, lock up WXRL and go out and have some fun for this Saturday evening. Yeah, I know. I envy you. You've already been having fun, whatever you've been doing. But, hey, I'm glad you took me along if you were out cruising. And I'm glad you were able to spend the last couple of hours with me. The weekend is, yes, here we are, middle of the weekend. It's here. Let's enjoy it. Have yourself a great Saturday night. Take care. And, hey, I'll be talking with you. Who loves you? Ronnie D. does. Good night, my friend.

Well, hello and welcome in to another week of Pure American Country. I'm Zach Bennett, keeping the show that Bill Cody built moving forward here from the historic Acuff House Studio, the home of WSM Radio on the Grand Ole Opry Plaza in Nashville, Tennessee, the epicenter of country music. And this week on the show, we're talking about second acts, artists whose careers looked like they'd already had their moment. Radio had moved on, the hits had slowed down, maybe the label had even moved on. And then something happened. The right song, the right record, another chance nobody was necessarily expecting comes along. Tanya Tucker went 10 years between number one country records before this one put her back there in 1986. Kicking off the show this week with Just Another Love, Hall of Famer Tanya Tucker on Pure American Country.

Kenya Tucker, Just Another Love, as we kick off this week's Pure American Country. I'm Zach Bennett. Tanya didn't just get one more hit. That record really helped begin another long stretch of them for her and led her to that Hall of Fame induction that came just a couple of years back. For Leanne Womack, though, the next turn really wasn't about trying to get back what she'd had before. It was about deciding what kind of record she wanted to make at all. She heard an Odie Blackman song that really sounded like the country music that she wanted to sing again, and it helped point the direction for the album There's More Where That Came From. Here's Leanne Womack, I May Hate Myself in the Morning on Pure American Country. Ain't it just

0: a fun song right there. I love me some Joe DiMessina. My give a damn's busted after you heard Leanne Womack and Tanya Tucker. Now, Byron Gallimore worked behind the board on both of those last two songs we just heard, and the circumstances were different, but the result was similar. Both artists found fresh momentum when it would have been very easy for Nashville to just keep looking toward whatever came next. That's a perfect way to start the show this week. Three headstrong ladies redefining their careers with big hit songs. Now, coming up, another headstrong lady, if there ever was one, Ashley McBride. She's going to help us connect one generation to another, and John Anderson gets another shot at country radio, too. I'm Zach Bennett. You're locked into Pure American Country.
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just heard the latest song from Ashley McBride. It's called What If We Don't, here on Pure American Country. Ashley also gives us a pretty great bridge into the past, because a few years ago, she helped salute one of the artists that she grew up hearing by recording one of his biggest songs for a tribute album, John Anderson. Now, John's original version of this song came at a moment when he badly needed one. He hadn't had a number one country record since 1983, but nearly a decade later, this is the one that took him straight back to the top. John Anderson. You're straight Tequila Night on Pure American Country. If you

0: Travis Tritt, Best of Intentions, after Straight Tequila Night from John Anderson. Now, Travis, he had taken a couple of years away from recording and touring before coming back on an all-new label, and that became his first number one country record in 6 years when it came out. Two careers that had really cooled down considerably, and two reminders that sometimes all it takes to get to the top again is the right record landing at the right moment. Coming up next, it's Hellos and Hometown. Some requests from you guys. Thank you for calling these in. We got George Strait and Josh Turner on the way. This is Pure American Country. I'm Zach Bennett. Don't go anywhere. I'll be right back.
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She said she'd only come to catch a train. We struck up some idle conversation, traded all the troubles on our minds.

too much. George Strait, that's Blame It on Mexico on this week's Pure American Country. Going out to Carl in Columbus, Texas. Carl reached out and asked me if I could work that one into the show. And Carl, listen, when it involves a George Strait record, you don't have to ask twice. I'm definitely going to get that one in for you. Thanks for listening, Carl. Pat is listening to us in Mandan, North Dakota. He had a request for Josh Turner. Now, Pat didn't specifically tell me which station he's listening to, so I don't really want to put words in his mouth. But right there in Bismarck, Mandan, Pure American Country can be heard on Country 1130 KBMR, which is Bismarck, Mandan's original country music station. So I'm just going to put two and two together and say that's where you're listening to us, Pat. We appreciate you being here. Here's Me and God, your request for Josh Turner on Pure American Country.

0: That's Josh Turner, me and God. Thanks to Pat in Mandan, Carl in Columbus, getting in touch with us this week. And hey, while we're saying hello, let's thank a couple more stations that carry Pure American Country every week. 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And 107.5 WNNT, River Country, serving Virginia's Northern Neck and Middle Peninsula. 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Still ahead this hour, we're going to go back to 2003 when two country veterans suddenly found themselves back at number one, maybe even unexpectedly. I'm Zach Bennett, and you're listening to Pure American Country.
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4: 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Thank you for being here this week. So glad to have you listening. You know, sometimes an artist needs somebody behind the glass who still hears maybe what everybody else has stopped hearing. Billy Sherrill helped Charlie Rich find exactly that back in the early 1970s. And boy, did this become a hit. I'm telling you what led Charlie all the way to the Entertainer of the Year Award. Here's Behind Closed Doors on this week's Pure American Country.
5: I've

0: They called her the first lady of country music for a reason. Tammy Wynette, your good girl, gonna go bad. Right after you heard from Charlie Rich and Behind Closed Doors. Now, you talk about two massive hit songs. I had to play those back to back, partly because Billy Sherrill was the producer on both of those songs. I mean, you think about it, two very different singers. Both of them, though, matched with a producer who understood exactly what made them work.
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0: Let's hop in the time machine. Take a trip 23 years into the past. 2003 is our destination on this week's Pure American Country. I'm Zach Bennett. In 2003 is when Apple would launch the iTunes Music Store, selling individual song downloads for 99 cents a piece. And listen, even that seems archaic now that we just subscribe to everything. The Tampa Bay Buccaneers beat the Oakland Raiders. The score 48-21 in Super Bowl 37 will become the first championship in Tampa Bay franchise history. And let me tell you, as a Tennessee Titans fan, I'm still a little bit sore about that one because we lost to the Raiders in the AFC Championship game, and I still think we could have taken down the Bucks that year. And that was the year that MySpace launched, and that was just as social networking was beginning to become a part of everyday life online. I kind of miss MySpace these days. Now, by then, Randy Travis had already spent years as one of the voices that really helped define modern traditional country music. But at that point, Randy hadn't had a number one country single since 1994. It's almost like the genre had maybe passed him by a little bit. But then he recorded an album aimed primarily at the Christian market. But one story song crossed right back into country radio and took him all the way to number one again. Randy Travis. Here's Three Wooden Crosses from 2003, our spotlight year on Pure American Country.
5: A farmer and a teacher

Randy Travis, Three Wooden Crosses. We talked about how that song was aimed at the Christian market, crossed over into country. Well, the industry certainly noticed it. It won CMA Song of the Year. And there's a small Nashville connection between that song and the next one we're going to hear. Background singer Wes Hightower worked on both records. See, Nashville is kind of a small town. It's a big city, but it's a small town, especially when you get over on Music Row. A lot of folks work with a lot of different folks. But the bigger story here actually belongs to Willie Nelson. Now, by 2003, Willie was 70 years old, and he hadn't had a song go to number one since 1989. Pretty big dry spell for Willie. But then Toby Keith invited him to be a part of a record that would go to number one and stay there for 6 weeks and made Willie Nelson the oldest singer to ever top the country chart at that point. The song, Beer for My Horses. Toby and Willie on Pure American Country circa 2003.

0: think of the video for that song. It featured one of my favorite comedians, Rodney Carrington. Toby Keith, Willie Nelson, Beer for My Horses, after you heard from Randy Travis and Three Wooden Crosses, both from our Spotlight year 2003. Country radio can move on from somebody pretty quickly, but every once in a while, a record arrives that makes everybody stop and reconsider exactly how finished that story really was. And that wraps up this hour of Pure American Country. Coming up, though, we're going to change the question a little bit as we talk about these artists making comebacks. What happens when an artist really stops worrying about getting the old system to take them back and then just starts deciding what comes next on their own terms? We'll examine that, and the Chicks will start us off when Pure American Country continues next.
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0: It's hour two of Pure American Country. Zach Bennett continuing the legacy of the great Bill Cody and coming to you from Nashville, Tennessee, the home of WSM Radio, the historic Acuff House Studio on the Grand Ole Opry Plaza. And on this week's show, we are looking at second acts. What happens after everybody thinks they already know the end of the story? Well, in hour one, we heard artists who got another shot at the old game. But this hour, I want to put a different spin on it, look at it from a different direction, because sometimes that second act starts when the artist just quits worrying about getting the old system to take them back, and they decide what comes next on their own terms. Now, after one of the most public breaks ever between an artist and country radio, the Chicks made a record about exactly where they stood. They called it Not Ready to Make Nice, and it kicks off hour two of Pure American Country.
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